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Help me waste a day and find a place that we can face to face. Let me show you around my hood. It's bad meaning bad, like bad meaning good. When it comes to rules, I break 'em.

Bremen L3. Hit Music nonstop. 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It's been a long time. 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We shouldn't have left you. 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
1: You were caught in a lie, said it with your eyes. 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

0: 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Till things get better, yay.
1: Bremen L3.

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0: Drink it up. Light on the place. 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All the real champ. 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
2: Bremen L3.

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2: Feels like I'm waiting, like I'm watching.

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The days we spent just sitting by the sea. Empyrean skies can't compete with those eyes. 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The way the sun got tangled in your hair.